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Frischer Rock von The All American Rejects. All American Rejects. 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

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I say you look so fine that I really want to make you mine. Come on and get your kicks. Now you don't need a

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Frischer Rock von Evanescence. Evanescence. Who will you follow? Rock.

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Frischer Rock von The Pretty Reckless. I'm doing fine. Killing time. The Pretty Reckless.

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Rock FM. Frischer Rock von The All-American Rejects. The All-American Rejects.